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30 najbolj popularnih pesmi zadnjega tedna. 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Would you rescue me?

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Let's get down to business. Give you one more night to get this. We've had a million, million nights just like this. 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
1: 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I was listening to the album. Good fucking luck. You're on your own.

it's hard to say that I'd rather stay awake when I'm asleep, because my dreams are bursting at the seams.